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2: I'm Omni Broadcasting meteorologist Jennifer Wojcicki with your updated forecast. Lows of aloft around 66, tonight under clear skies, northwesterly winds around 5 miles per hour. Ample sunshine expected again tomorrow, high temperatures reach up to 87. Lows of aloft around 66, tomorrow night, clear skies. Dry Tuesday and Wednesday under sunny skies with highs in the upper 80s. I'm Omni Broadcasting's meteorologist, Jennifer Vujicic.
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2: I'm Omni Broadcasting Meteorologist Jennifer Wojcicki with your updated forecast. Lows level off around 66. Tonight, under clear skies, northwesterly winds around 5 miles per hour. Ample sunshine expected again tomorrow. High temperatures reach up to 87. Lows level off around 66. Tomorrow night, clear skies. Dry Tuesday and Wednesday under sunny skies with highs in the upper 80s. I'm Omni Broadcasting's meteorologist, Jennifer Wojcicki.
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1: I'm Omni broadcasting meteorologist Jennifer Wojcicki with your updated forecast. Lows of aloft around 66. Tonight, under clear skies, winds out of the north around 5 miles per hour. Bright sunshine expected again. Tomorrow, high temperatures reach up to 87. 66 tomorrow night, clear skies. Clear skies and dry Tuesday and Wednesday with highs in the upper 80s. I'm Omni Broadcasting's meteorologist, Jennifer Wojcicki.
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4: I'm Omni broadcasting meteorologist Jennifer Wojcicki with your updated forecast. Lows of aloft around 66. Tonight, under clear skies, winds out of the north, around 5 miles per hour. Bright sunshine expected again. Tomorrow, high temperatures reach up to 87. 66 tomorrow night, clear skies. Clear skies and dry Tuesday and Wednesday with highs in the upper 80s. I'm Omni Broadcasting's meteorologist, Jennifer Wojcicki.
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2: I'm Omni broadcasting meteorologist Jennifer Wojcicki with your updated forecast. Lows level off around 66. Tonight, under clear skies, winds out of the north, around 5 miles per hour. Bright sunshine expected again. Tomorrow, high temperatures reach

0: 82-87. 66 tomorrow night, clear skies. Clear skies and dry Tuesday and Wednesday with highs in the upper 80s. I'm Omni Broadcasting's meteorologist, Jennifer Wojcicki.
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1: I'm Omni broadcasting meteorologist Jennifer Wojcicki with your updated forecast.
2: Lows of aloft around 66. Tonight, under clear skies, winds out of the north, around 5 miles per hour. Bright sunshine expected again. Tomorrow, high temperatures reach up to 87. 66 tomorrow night, clear skies. Clear skies and dry Tuesday and Wednesday with highs in the upper 80s.
1: I'm Omni Broadcasting's meteorologist, Jennifer Wojcicki.
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2: I'm Omni broadcasting meteorologist Jennifer Wojcicki with your updated forecast.
3: Lows of a low of around 66 tonight under clear skies, winds out of the north around 5 miles per hour. Bright sunshine expected again tomorrow, high temperatures reach up to 87. 66 tomorrow night, clear skies. Clear skies and dry Tuesday and Wednesday with highs in the upper 80s.
2: I'm Omni Broadcasting's meteorologist Jennifer Wojcicki.
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2: I'm Omni broadcasting meteorologist Jennifer Wojcicki with your updated forecast. Lows of aloft around 66. Tonight, under clear skies, winds out of the north, around 5 miles per hour. Bright sunshine expected again. Tomorrow, high temperatures reach up to 87. 66 tomorrow night, clear skies. Clear skies and dry Tuesday and Wednesday with highs in the upper 80s. I'm Omni Broadcasting's meteorologist, Jennifer Wojcicki.
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2: I'm Omni broadcasting meteorologist Jennifer Wojcicki with your updated forecast. Lows of aloft around 66. Tonight, under clear skies, winds out of the north, around 5 miles per hour. Bright sunshine expected again. Tomorrow, high temperatures reach up to 87. 66 tomorrow night, clear skies. Clear skies and dry Tuesday and Wednesday with highs in the upper 80s. I'm Omni Broadcasting's meteorologist, Jennifer Wojcicki.
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2: I'm Omni broadcasting meteorologist Jennifer Wojcicki with your updated forecast. Lows of a low of around 66. Tonight, under clear skies, winds out of the north, around 5 miles per hour. Bright sunshine expected again. Tomorrow, high temperatures reach up to 87. 66 tomorrow night, clear skies. Clear skies and dry Tuesday and Wednesday with highs in the upper 80s. I'm Omni Broadcasting's meteorologist, Jennifer Wojcicki.
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2: 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For today, we'll see lots of sunshine, a high of 88. On the water, northeast winds around 5 knots, switching to the southeast by afternoon with seas 1 foot or less. Then tonight, southwest winds around 5 knots, switching to the north after midnight with seas still 1 foot or less. Low tide, 9:25 a.m. High tide, 11:59 p.m. Low tide, 10:38 a.m. Tuesday. With your Omni Broadcasting Marine forecast, I'm meteorologist Regina.
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0: Today, though, climbing up to seasonal averages. See a high today of 88 this afternoon. We're going to be in the mid to upper 80s as daytime highs throughout the week. So overall, things look good. Low chances of rain to start the week. That full forecast coming up in just a little bit. I'm Skyler Black. He is Bobby Durrell. The B-Team Morning Show is on the air, brought to you by our friends at Stripes Pub and Grill in Navarre, serving up cold as beer, colder than your ex's heart on the 4th of July.
1: Whatever that means.
0: Whatever that means. Also, shout out to Okaloosa Gas and Outcast Sushi in Miramar Beach. How are you doing this morning?
1: I made it.
0: Yeah? Good weekend?
1: Yeah. Yeah, made it through the weekend. Could count on my Trojans to screw up my four-way parlay, but whatever.
0: Oh, is that? Are they the ones that did you in?
1: Yep, they did. They did. I knew I should have cashed out when when Florida won.
0: Utah State is who Troy played at Saturday night.
1: Yeah, it looked terrible. Terrible.
0: Well, there's always next week.
1: Yeah, let's hope.
0: There's always next week. Tell you what, the Gators look dominant.
1: Yeah.
0: They're a championship contender.
1: I think so. I think Florida under Summerall is going to be the next SEC powerhouse.
0: And tell you what, Bama looks good too. I was skeptical this year. I think this might be Kalen DeBoer's best team that he's had since he's been at Alabama. So they look solid. And of course, I was thrilled to death that my Iowa Hawkeyes beat Michigan. So it was a great weekend of college football.
1: It's a good weekend for most people.
0: Good weekend for anybody not named Bobby. But you know what, Bobby? Speaking of good, it's National Good Neighbor Day today.
1: Oh, yeah. Yeah, because once a year we pretend Jerry's leaf blower isn't a hate crime and Karen's HOA emails are love letters.
0: Oh, you think the HOA president is a Karen?
1: I know it is. National Good Neighbor Day is that annual reminder that the people living 10 feet from your drywall are, in fact, human beings and not just a rotating cast of leaf blower enthusiasts and mystery dog owners. You know, the whole premise is simple. Do one decent thing. Say one polite sentence. Maybe learn a first name before the next HOA email turns into a courtroom drama. You know, it's not about becoming best friends or borrowing a cup of sugar like it's 1953.
0: Oh,
1: it's about keeping the peace in the tiny civilization you accidentally joined when you signed a mortgage. So think of it as a preventative maintenance for your block, because resentment is free, but fences aren't.
0: Yeah, we had a neighbor across the street when I was growing up. Patty was her name. And she would come over damn near every week asking my mom, do you have a cup of sugar or do you have a couple eggs? It's like, you live two blocks from a grocery store. I'm not buying your groceries for you, Patty. All right, Good Neighbor Day. There's your first national holiday. We'll get through three more as we move through the hour. Also, take a look at your forecast in just a bit. It's a B-Team Morning Show on 100.3 K-Rock.

0: Led Zeppelin, Dancing Days. They're here again, Bobby. I guess are we line dancing? Are we two stepping? What are you dancing for?
1: For whatever reason I can, I guess.
0: Okay. Probably dancing in celebration that he had a big Sunday family dinner yesterday.
1: Oh, yeah.
0: Mm-hmm. It's the B-Team Morning Show on a Monday. And speaking of family, today, Bobby, is family day.
1: Oh, yeah. The holiday where we pretend we like our relatives, eat something beige, and call it quality time because, you know, therapy's closed.
0: Sound familiar.
1: Family Day is that polite little speed bump on the calendar where the government pretends it can fix your relationships with a long weekend and a suggestion to spend time together. You know, it's a holiday built on the radical concept of being trapped indoors with people who know exactly how you used to laugh and why you shouldn't anymore.
0: Oh, jeez.
1: You know, you'll do the ritual. Brunch that costs too much, a board game that turns into a tribunal, and a group photo where everyone smiles like hostages with dental coverage. You know, it's not about love. It's about evidence. Proof you showed up, stayed upright, and can now return to your regular life with fresh material and a slightly tighter jaw.
0: Yeah, I like how the suggestion to spend time together when it comes to family is about as successful as the suggestion to tell your wife to calm down.
1: Yeah, exactly.
0: All right, it's 6:27. This is the B-Team Morning Show. A quick break on the way. We've got music from Skynyrd, April Wine, and The Stones on 100.3 K-Rock.
2: I'm Omni broadcasting meteorologist Jennifer Wojcicki with your updated forecast. Mainly clear skies today with daytime highs approaching 88. Northeasterly winds 5 to 10 miles per hour. Lows dip down to about 66. Tonight, clear skies. Ample sunshine expected. Tomorrow, highs level off around 88. Slight chance of thunderstorms Wednesday and Thursday with highs in the upper 80s. I'm Omni Broadcasting's meteorologist Jennifer Wojcicki.
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1: Mm-hmm.
0: Whatever you want to call it. Good morning. How you doing? It's Monday. 64 degrees, sunshine here in South Okaloosa County. High today of 88. That full forecast coming up just a little bit. Skyler Black and Bobby Durrell, the B-Team Morning Show, is on the air. Mm-hmm. 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By the way, tonight, Monday Night Football. The place to watch it in Navarre is at Stripes. And for tonight's Monday Night game, the Bears host the Eagles, and you can get 50-cent wings at Stripes every Monday night football evening. So if you're looking for a good place to watch the game and eat cheap, check out Stripes on Monday night. Well, Bobby, today I think I gave everybody the meaning of today. I mm-hmm. just gave you a gold lining for a Monday. It's gold lining day.
2: Yeah, because someone decided silver lining was too mainstream, so now we're out here gilding friggin' misery like it's a hobby.
0: Mm-hmm.
2: Whatever. You know, gold lining day is that annual group hallucination where we all agree to hunt for the good in whatever dumpster fire we've been marinating in. You know, like optimism is a coupon you forgot to use. Okay, let's look. The rules are simple. You got to find the silver lining, but make it gold, because apparently we're not just coping anymore. We're doing luxury coping. You know, people swap stories, force gratitude through clenched teeth, and pretend their character development didn't come with property damage. You know, it's absurd on purpose, okay? Which is the only kind of tradition I trust, and it's here to remind you that even rock bottom has a gift shop if you look hard enough.
0: Yeah. Coping. Man, that is the thing on Twitter these days when it comes to, I don't know if it's among like the high schoolers and college age kids, but they say cope. What does that mean? Like deal with a loss.
2: I guess
0: you're just coping.
2: Mm-hmm.
0: Okay. I just thought it was funny that was mentioned because that is something you see all the time on Twitter now.
2: We've gone from hope to cope.
0: Yeah. Hope to cope. Wasn't that Obama's?
2: Yeah, hope.
0: Hope?
2: Yeah.
0: Hope and change.
2: Yeah, hope's not a strategy. It's a presidential promise.
0: All right, Super Tramp on the BTM Morning Show. Stay with us.

0: The point of no return. It's Kansas on the Classic Rock Station, 100.3 K-Rock. Hoping everybody had a great weekend. Starting out with a fall-like feel here on the Emerald Coast. 64 degrees this morning, a high today of 88. Got to look at your forecast coming up in just a few short moments. Skyler Black and Bobby Durrell, the B-Team Morning Show, is on the air. And Bobby, we have gone through three national holidays so far this morning, starting out with Good Neighbor Day and Family Day and Gold Lining Day. Now we go into our final national holiday. And I think after reading all three of those, you deserve one. National Drink Beer Day.
1: Yeah, because apparently Tuesday wasn't vague enough, so we slapped the holiday on it and called it culture.
0: Yeah. Yeah, that's fine. That's fine. But it's Monday.
1: I know. Okay. That was the idea.
0: Okay.
1: National Drink Beer Day is that glorious little calendar scam where we all agree to celebrate humanity's oldest hobby. That's right. Turning grains into confidence.
0: Hmm.
1: You know, it's not a holiday so much as a permission slip with foam on it and a reminder that responsible adult is a costume you can take off around 5 o'clock. You know, people will dress it up with tasting notes and fancy glassware, but it's still just you and a cold one, negotiating with your better judgment like it owes you money. And if you're looking for deeper meaning, well, don't worry. Beer's been lowering the bar for thousands of years, and it ain't stopping now.
0: I can't wait for Bush Light Day. It's 6:54. We're going to take a break. We've got some news and stories to catch you up on from the weekend coming up in just a little bit. Also, a recap on high school football from this last weekend. Mm-hmm. And we'll get through some of the college and NFL games as well. Dan Diamond, though, has news coming up next on 100.3 K-Rock.
2: 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I'm Dan Diamond. The Air Force Medical Examiner has identified the body found in a burned-out car on Wednesday at Range Road 234 and Lewis Turner Boulevard as 26-year-old female senior airman Tamara Monique Bolden Cleckley of Bourne, Texas. She was assigned to the Eglin Air Force Base Hospital as a radiology technician. The Air Force Office of Special Investigations is still investigating the incident. A child neglect case on Eglin Air Force Base has led to an Ohio woman, 28-year-old Devin Wittrick, being sentenced to 3 years in prison on a felony child neglect charge. Officials said that during a welfare check on the base in June 2023, law enforcement found the home of Wittrick and the child were living in deplorable condition, and the child needed medical treatment. And that's your Omni Broadcasting News, brought to you by McCaskill & Company. I'm Dan Diamond.
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0: Aerosmith, is it back in the saddle or back from Seattle?
1: Yeah, one of the two.
0: Maybe Steven Tyler was singing that in the grunge scene in the 90s.
1: Yeah,
0: back from Seattle. The BT Morning Show is on the air. Good morning, everybody. Happy Monday. That sounds like an oxymoron, doesn't it? Happy and Monday. Going to see a high today of 88 degrees, but if you are stepping outside for the first time this morning, you're going to say, oh.
1: Yeah, feels nice.
0: Feels really nice. Mm-hmm. We're at 64 right now in Fort Walton. A high today of 88. Gulf temp still at 85 degrees. So if you're thinking, well, it's just too cold to get in the water now. No, not quite. Not quite. Gulf water still quite warm at the surface level. We're going to see highs in the mid to upper 80s all week long. And first half of the work week, Bobby, things look dry, but by Thursday, we're talking 60% chances of rain. So we'll check your full forecast coming up in just a little bit. Friday night, a lot of South Okaloosa County teams did pretty well on high school football. Week 6 brought several notable wins for area teams. Niceville, South Walton, Choctaw, Fort Walton Beach, Walton, and Baker all coming away victorious.
1: Mm-hmm.
0: Niceville narrowly defeated Tate 34-33. They won by the slimmest of margins, and the Eagles moved to 2-0 in district play, while South Walton beat Pine Forest 28-20 and improves to 5-1 in taking control of its district. Choctaw cruised past Milton 43-13 for its third consecutive victory, and Fort Walton Beach took down Gulf Breeze 35-21 to start district play 2-0 for the first time since 2007. Yeah, been a hot minute for the Vikings being 2-0 in district play, but congrats to head coach Josh Pulliam and his team for doing something that hasn't been done in almost two decades.
1: Yeah, way to go, Vikes.
0: Yeah, they're moving along.
1: Mm-hmm.
0: Walton remained undefeated with a 36-3 win over rival Freeport, while Baker improved to 4-2 after defeating North Bay Haven 42-6. Pace topped Crestview 41-27. Pensacola Catholic took down Destin High School 45-8 in Destin's first ever district game. And Brookwood beat Rocky Bayou 34-20. So there's a little recap of high school football action from this past week.
1: Mm-hmm.
0: Now coming up on Friday night this week, we'll have Choctaw for you, play-by-play on 94.3 FTW, and we'll have Niceville play-by-play on 103.7 The Ticket. So there you have it. And we're in the final 3 days of September, Bobby. October. Bobtober.
1: That's right. Bobtober's right around the corner.
0: Starts Thursday. Mm-hmm. That's right. Bobby's got a birthday coming up on 1 week from today, Monday.
1: Yeah, that's right.
0: Mm-hmm. Halfway to 106.
1: That's right. Yeah, there you go.
0: Do I make you feel good?
1: You know what? May God allow me to make it that far.
0: Hope you can make it another week.
1: Hey, man, I want to try to hit 120. I just want to be that old cantankerous dude.
0: Can you imagine what a 120-year-old Uncle Bobby would be like?
1: he'd have seen some stuff.
0: Yes, he would.
1: He would know his shiitake mushrooms.
0: And he ain't going to be afraid to tell you.
1: That's right. That's right.
0: You don't want your feelings hurt, don't ask Uncle Bobby at 120 years old.
1: Nope, because he would not give a shirt to you.
0: See what you did there?

0: Well, good morning.
1: Good morning. Did you turn up the headphones?
0: That was a little hot on the end of that song, wasn't it?
1: What?
0: I can't hear you. My eardrums are blown. God almighty. It is a beautiful Monday. Beautiful sunshine and very fall-like temps this morning. We're at 16.

0: 64 here in Fort Walton Beach. High today of 88 this afternoon. We'll check your full forecast in just a bit. It's the B-Team Morning Show. I'm Skyler Black. He's Bobby Durrell. And, of course, the B-Team Show brought to you by every single morning our friends at Stripes Pub and Grill in Navarre, as well as Okaloosa Gas and Outcast Sushi in Miramar Beach. A couple big events this weekend, Bobby, down at the Landing. Dog Days, presented by the Chamber, gets underway at 9 o'clock on a Saturday morning. It's free, it's open to the public, and there's going to be dozens of various dog-related vendors out there on Saturday. Mm-hmm. And Sunday is the Hispanic Heritage Festival at the Landing, with dozens of vendors, both food trucks and dry goods vendors as well. 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
1: Well, there you go.
0: So, how about that?
1: Mm-hmm.
0: If you missed Dan Diamond's news about 30 minutes ago, the U.S. Air Force has identified the airman whose body was discovered inside a burned vehicle back on the base last Wednesday. The deceased was 26-year-old senior airman Tamara Monique Bolden Cleckley of Bourne, Texas, who was assigned to the 96th Surgical Operations Squadron. She was found during a routine patrol near Range Road 234 and Lewis Turner Boulevard. And the Air Force Office of Special Investigations and the Okaloosa County Sheriff's Office are investigating the circumstances surrounding her death. Now, Eglin officials expressed condolences to her family, friends, and fellow airmen, and said support is available to those affected by the loss.
1: But they haven't reported if there's any suspicions of foul play or...
0: Correct.
1: They've kept that.
0: Yeah, they've kept that on the hush-hush so far. So... It's certainly interesting, though.
1: Mm-hmm.
0: So, anyway, a little bit of an update on that situation. At least we have the person, the victim, identified at this point.
1: Yeah.
0: Also, this week, Florida jumps the minimum wage on Wednesday.
1: Yep.
0: $15 an hour.
1: Mm-hmm.
0: Because that's not inflationary at all.
1: Nope.
0: Yeah. Marking the final increase under the constitutional amendment approved by voters back in 2020. Now, the gradual increases began 5 years ago, but climb up to $15 an hour as of September 30th, 2026.
1: Well, now it's CPI adjusted after this. That was the last static step. Now it's every year it's CPI adjusted.
0: Gotcha. Okay. Yep. So they have titrated all the way up to where they're going, and after this it's CPI adjusted.
1: Mm-hmm.
0: Okay. Interesting. All right. Well, federal minimum wage still at 7.25.
1: So yep.
0: Florida going more than double that now.
1: Yep.
0: Hmm.
1: And we wonder why everything's so damn expensive.
0: Uh-huh. Exactly. $12 Whataburger.
1: Mm-hmm.
0: All right, it's 7:28. Bobby's got some Uncle Bobby advice for you in about 20 minutes. We'll get to that. We'll get to some college and NFL scores from the weekend as well. Stay with us. It's the B-Team Morning Show on a Monday. Thanks for rocking with the B-Team on 100.3 K-Rock.
2: I'm Omni broadcasting meteorologist Jennifer Wojcicki with your updated forecast. Mainly clear skies today with daytime highs approaching 88. Northeasterly winds 5 to 10 miles per hour. Lows dip down to about 66. Tonight, clear skies. Ample sunshine expected. Tomorrow, highs level off around 88. Slight chance of thunderstorms Wednesday and Thursday with highs in the upper 80s. I'm Omni Broadcasting's meteorologist Jennifer Wojcicki.
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0: There's the Black Crowes and Jealous again on 100.3 K-Rock. There were some jealous fan bases out there this last weekend. And I tell you what, I think Ole Miss was a little jealous how Florida walked all over them. 52-28 Gators over the Rebels. Probably the biggest game at the Swamp in a long time. And Florida, now number 8 in the country. They're going to be on the road this week up in Como, taking on Missouri. And I don't understand it, Bobby. Missouri is still ranked 25th, but the eye test for Missouri, to me, is just not there. Missouri coming off of a loss to Mississippi State this last weekend. Mississippi State, 4-0, ranked 16th. They host 7th-ranked Bama Saturday morning in Starkville. We'll have that game for you on 103.7 The Ticket, followed by at 2:30 up in Columbia, Florida at Mizzou, also on 103.7 The Ticket. Other big games from the weekend, I think we've learned that Oklahoma is way overrated. They fall at 2-2. They get absolutely throttled by Georgia. LSU rebounds. Big win at home over Texas A&M. Texas A&M probably overrated. Now they're 2-2. I believe they fall out of the rankings as well. Up in Knoxville, you had 14th-ranked Tennessee and number 1-ranked Texas. 20-17, Longhorns come out with the win. What did you think of that Texas-Tennessee game?
1: It was a game. I think there were some stupid mistakes on both sides, by sure. And I definitely was not impressed with Arch Manning at all. I just nothing about him makes me think he's part of the Manning dynasty.
0: if his last name was Arch Canning, do you think he would see as much time on the field?
1: Probably not. I don't know. I was not impressed with the game that he had at all. There was just a bunch of stupid mistakes.
0: Tons of penalties.
1: One of them was so stupid. They had such a phenomenal play pinning Tennessee back, and then to jump up and do the vulgar.
0: Oh yeah! Celebration brought out the built-in fire hose.
1: That was just absolutely ridiculous. I think he should have been taken and sat on the bench and said, "You're going to sit here for a while." You know?
0: Yeah. I thought the same thing when I saw that. I was like, that is just the lack of discipline.
1: Mm-hmm.
0: You don't expect that out of a number one ranked team.
1: No.
0: So. Are they going to be number one at the season's end? I don't know. We'll see. In the ACC, Florida State travels to Virginia. Or no, Florida State hosts Virginia this Saturday, 2:30. The Noles got a get-right game over Central Arkansas this last Saturday. And we'll have that Florida State game for you on 94.3 FTW. So there's a look at college football from this last weekend and what to expect this week. Also in the ACC, a big one up in Clemson as the Tigers host 4th-ranked Miami.
1: Mm-hmm.
0: So there you have it. By the way, this week, I am here in studio just today and tomorrow.
1: Mm-hmm.
0: And it'll be the Bob and Tom show the rest of the week.
1: Maybe. If Tom shows up, could be just the Bob show.
0: Could be Bobby and Bobby. Yeah. But I'll be heading up north for Iowa, Ohio State this weekend. So looking forward to that. But another great weekend of college football. We'll get to some of the NFL games here in just a bit. Also, Bobby, we've got some guests coming in around 8 o'clock. Angel Baran. Jay Azzaretto with the Friends of the Fort Walton Beach Library. So we'll talk to them about some of the programs and fundraisers they've got coming up and what their nonprofit that's been around 3 years is working so hard to do. Mm-hmm. So we'll learn more about that in just a little while as well. All right, Ask Uncle Bobby, 3 minutes away right now, 38 Special and Fantasy Girl. It's the B-Team Morning Show on 100.3 K-Rock.

0: 38 Special and Fantasy Girl on 100.3 K-Rock, the classic rock station. Fantasy Girl, Fantasy Football, it's that time of the year. 7:48 is the time. The B-Team Morning Show is on the air. And of course, yeah, it also means it's time for your daily advice. Mm-hmm. Getting ready for Ask Uncle Bobby. And of course, Ask Uncle Bobby brought to you by our friends at Hard Rock Bet.
1: That's right. 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
0: Well, there you go. All right. Well, today, Uncle Bobby, we get a question in from the Stapled Soul Survivor.
1: Mm-hmm.
0: Dear Uncle Bobby, is it review season again? It is review season again, and I have to rate myself 1 to 5 on things like embodies our values and demonstrates growth mindset. And if I score myself high, I look arrogant. If I score myself low, it lives in the file forever. So what am I supposed to do?
1: Well, you're supposed to understand what this is. See, this is not a review. No, this is a confession written by the defendant for the prosecution in a little online form that pretends it's a mirror, but it's really a paper shredder with feelings. See, they hand you a 1 to 5 scale, like human performance is a toaster with 2 settings. Then they hit you with embodies our values, like values are a hoodie you can put on with the all hands. You know, the best part is growth mindset. See, that phrase was invented to explain why the budget didn't grow. It means smile while they stay the same. See, now the sensitive move is you keep it clean. You list your wins. You use their key words. You do a little dance. Fine, do that. Then immediately stop respecting it because the form is not respected by anyone. Your manager is going to skim over it for 90 seconds like it's an airline safety card, and then they're going to get the same 3% as the guy who still replies all to calendar invites. Okay, that's what they're going to give you. Now, here's how you win at corporate theater. You rate yourself 6 on every line. Not 5, 6, because the scale's outdated. Nothing says growth like refusing the math they gave you. See? Hmm. Then you attach a 40-page appendix nobody asked for. Screenshots, metrics, dates, a table of contents. Make it read like a war crimes tribunal because this is the level of seriousness they brought when they asked you to grade your own soul. And when they inevitably say, politely, that the system only accepts 1 to 5, you act confused. You say you demonstrated a growth mindset by growing past their limits. Then you submit an unsolicited self-review for your manager in the same format. 1 to 5 on supports talent, creates clarity. See, now everybody's reviewing everybody. And congratulations, you just gave HR back their job the hard way.
0: Ah, all right. There you go, Stapled Soul Survivor. That's what Uncle Bobby has to say.
1: That's right. That's what I did every year. I always told them it was stupid to ask me to review myself, that I was the best employee they ever had, and if I ever thought differently, they should fire me.
0: On a 1 to 10, you got an 11.
1: Always.
0: All right. If you missed Uncle Bobby's advice last week at all or any past episodes, you can find it online at thebteamshow.com. Or if you'd like to see all the past episodes and then maybe rock Uncle Bobby's face on a shirt or on a coffee mug.
1: Mm-hmm.
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1: Mm-hmm.
0: There you go. We'll take a break at 7:52. Dan Diamond has local news next. 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
2: 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I'm Dan Diamond. The Air Force Medical Examiner has identified the body found in a burned-out car on Wednesday at Range Road 234 and Lewis Turner Boulevard as 26-year-old female senior airman Tamara Monique Bolden-Cleckley of Bourne, Texas. She was assigned to the Eglin Air Force Base Hospital as a radiology technician. The Air Force Office of Special Investigations is still investigating the incident. A child neglect case on Eglin Air Force Base has led to an Ohio woman, 28-year-old Devin Wittrick, being sentenced to 3 years in prison prison on a felony child neglect charge. Officials said that during a welfare check on the base in June 2023, law enforcement found the home of Wittrich and the child were living in deplorable condition, and the child needed medical treatment. And that's your Omni Broadcasting News, brought to you by McCaskill & Company. I'm Dan Diamond.
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0: It feels like fall outside this morning, Bobby. It's 63 degrees now. A high today of 88 this afternoon. We'll check your full forecast in just a few short minutes. Just after 8, I'm Skyler Black. He is Bobby Durrell. Together we are the B-Team Morning Show, brought to you by our friends at Stripes Pub and Grill in Navarre, as well as Okaloosa Gas at Outcast Sushi in Miramar Beach. Several more stories to get to this morning, but the first thing we have to chat about here in the 8 o'clock hour is the fact that we've got a couple guests in studio with us this morning. We welcome in Jay Azzaretto and Angel Baran with Fort Walton Beach Library Friends. Good morning to both of you.
1: Good morning, Skyler. Good morning, Bobby. Mm-hmm. Thanks for having us.
2: Morning.
0: Absolutely. So tell us a little bit about what the Fort Walton Beach Library Friends do, because a lot of folks have probably seen your group on Facebook, but are you associated with the library, or how does this all work?
1: Sure. So my name's Jay Azzaretto. I'm here. I have the pleasure of serving as the president of the Fort Walton Beach Library Friends. I'm here with Angel Baran, who is a member at large with us. We're a group that was founded in October 2024. We are basically just there to help support the library through fundraising, through volunteerism, and through advocacy. So we're just there to provide a little extra support to our beloved Fort Walton Beach Library.
0: And so how did this get started?
1: So I just, as a private citizen, went to ask then library director how the citizens could help the library. And she said through the foundation of a friends group. Lots of libraries have friends groups that help do all of those things to help support the library. And the Fort Walton Beach Library was missing that friends group. So after an exploratory meeting with the community, we kind of coalesced and formed this organization and voted in officers and have been working, hard on the library's behalf ever since.
0: So the last couple of months, those of you, the community that's very tight-knit with the Fort Walton Beach Library, been pretty active, right? There's been some conversations and ideas swirling around the last couple of months. And tell us a little bit about where you all stand on the Fort Walton Beach Library and the funding heading into the next fiscal year, because that's going to be a topic tomorrow night at the next council meeting.
1: It certainly will be. Yes, the library has been kind of an option on the table with the budget restrictions that the city is facing and going into the 2027 fiscal budget year. A restructuring of the Fort Walton Beach Library had been proposed. Restructuring meaning relocation, reduced services, reduced hours, things like that. So unfortunately, hours and staff had already been cut. So our organization helped get the word out to try to, inform the public that the library was facing additional cuts. And so thankfully our community came out and kind of expressed their displeasure with the, any of further cuts to the library. And so our organization has really tried to advocate for maintaining library services and maintaining library location in our beloved downtown.
0: Absolutely. And Angel, you being a mother, I'll give you a chance to talk about your passion for supporting the library.
3: Yeah, so it really began when I had my first child. He's 9 years old now. And when he was little, we would go to the library and we would participate in the Lapsit story time. And it was just a place that we could go sit and have community with other people. When it's really hot outside and you've got young kids, you just want to go inside. And so over the years, I live in the downtown area, and so the library has been very nice in its location. We pop over there, and we're able to just hang out, and it really has become another comfortable space outside of our house. And both of my kids are very comfortable when we walk in. We've seen the same librarians over the years, so it's so nice walking in and having familiar faces. And that actually developed my love for a library, and I've become more of a reader as an adult than I was before I had kids, because I took them there so much. And my kids love to just go in and grab 15 books and bring them home and decide what they want to read, and we go back every week or two.
0: Super cool. Love those stories. Yeah. And we looked at statistics, library visits are up. usage of the library is up year over year.
2: Yeah. So that's why it made a lot of sense to cut the hours.
3: Right. And sometimes you'll hear the librarians talk about a library being a third space. And a third space is you've got home, you've got your work, and then there are other places where people tend to like to hang out and gather with community. But the library is the only place you can go to where you're not expected to spend anything when you walk in. And when it comes to, you know, one of the things we've talked about when it comes to property taxes, we property tax owners pay $23 a year for the library. And that gives
0: in the city.
3: In the city, yes, in the city, in our city. And that gives everyone access to millions of dollars worth of resources. Our library has a 3D printer. Our library has a media room. You know, there's so many more things that they offer than just going in and checking out books. But even so, I mean, that is the cost of if you purchase two books in a year. So it really offers, I think, a lot more than what we realize. And it provides a lot of infrastructure for the community. When people have a place to go and it provides them community, it combats loneliness. And that's going to be investing in our citizens in the long run.
0: Well said.
1: I'd also like to add that even if you and your family don't use the library, it adds increased value to your property taxes and helps the businesses that are downtown, because everybody that does go and enjoy the library in its location is therefore spending money in our downtown area. So even if you don't directly use it, it's a huge benefit to our community.
0: Exactly. And Jay, give you an opportunity before we wrap up here and send you over to Dan on 94.3. Looking at the Fort Walton Beach Library Friends and your nonprofit, what is the goal for you all over the next 12 months?
1: Great question. Thank you for the opportunity. So our goal is to grow our board and grow participation in our organization. Right now, we have a small but mighty team of individuals who are working very hard on this library initiative, but we'd like to grow that. We have four open seats on our board, and we'd love to have people come and lend their skills to our organization. We'd also just love to have people help sign up and help us volunteer, help increase the advocacy that we're doing. And we'd also like to increase our fundraising. So we have a goal of raising $20,000 this year to help with a library of things, to help donate materials for the library for a library of things, as well as add additional programming at our library. So just really increased citizen participation and fundraising is our goal.
0: Well, if you're interested or if you'd like to get involved, Fort Walton Beach Library Friends, you meet each and every month, board meetings, correct?
1: Correct. First Monday of the month at 6 p.m. At the Fort Walton Beach Library.
0: So next Monday, the 5th.
1: Yes, sir. At 6 p.m.
0: At 6 p.m.
1: Love to see you there.
0: So if you're interested, you'd like to learn more and potentially support the Library Friends, then by all means, we invite you out next Monday. But we're going to send Jay and Angel down the hallway to 94.3 FTW. Join Dan for the second quarter hour segment on his show. I want to thank you both for coming in this morning and all the support that you do offer the library and how vocal that you all have been in the last couple of months, especially with new budget proposals and getting the community activated and involved.
3: Thank you so much. And yes, that is the big thing, is staying engaged and staying activated.
0: Yep. All right. Stay with us. 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

0: It's Too Late for Love. 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Once again, want to thank Jay and Angel from the Fort Walton Beach Library Friends for coming in, talking a little bit about their organization and how the Friends support the Fort Walton Beach Public Library. So, big meeting tomorrow night, 5 o'clock, Council Chambers at City Hall, setting the final millage rate and approving the budget for 2027. Well, the city of Niceville, Bobby, is celebrating the completion of its new Old Town Landing Dock and Pier. When I first saw this, I thought, all I can think of is Old Town Road, the song. But public grand opening and ribbon-cutting ceremony is set for next Tuesday at 10 a.m. Residents, local businesses, community leaders, and visitors are invited to attend, and no RSVP is required. Now, the dock and pier represent the first phase of the Niceville Community Redevelopment Agency's broader plan to rehab and revitalize the Niceville Landing area. Mm-hmm. The project was funded through the Niceville CRA, Okaloosa County TDC, and a Florida Boating Improvement Grant from the Florida Fish and Wildlife Conservation. City officials say the new waterfront space will provide opportunities for residents to gather and enjoy the area while also encouraging increased activity and economic opportunities for local businesses. So that happens up in Niceville next Tuesday at 10 a.m. And we've got the details on this story on our website. Just click on the show notes tab at thebteamshow.com. 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A quick break and a look at your forecast is coming up next. Stay with us.
1: I'm Omni Broadcasting Meteorologist Jennifer Wojcicki with your updated forecast. Mainly sunny today, with daytime highs approaching 88. Winds out of the east, 5 to 10 miles per hour. Clear skies tonight, lows around 66. Daytime highs approaching 88 tomorrow. Upper 80s Wednesday and Thursday, with thunderstorms possible both days. I'm Omni Broadcasting's meteorologist Jennifer Wojcicki.
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0: 100.3 K-Rock, the classic rock station. Good morning, everybody. Hope you're doing well. Skyler Black and Bobby Durrell. Little story for you real quick. An Oregon man was arrested after he repeatedly rammed his vehicle into a bank. Police were called after the man was seen hitting the vehicle multiple times before running off. Crazy guy found him at a nearby... Police found the crazy guy at a nearby restaurant. And his excuse was that his gas pedal got stuck. That's why he just kept hitting the bank. Now, officers eventually determined that, well, he was drunk.
1: Oh, gotcha.
0: Yeah, and they arrested him. He's been charged with DUI, hit and run, and driving on a revoked license. So, see, other states can have Florida man stories, too. Take that, Oregon. All right, hey, we're out of time for the B-Team show. We've got to go change our costume, put on a new wig, and get ready for the B-Team Encore Hour here in just a little bit. By the way, Monday Night Football tonight. You can catch the game between the Eagles and the Bears at Stripes in Navarre. They're doing 50-cent wings tonight, so don't miss out on that. I want to thank our friends at Stripes Pub and Grill in Navarre, as well as Okaloosa Gas and Outcast Sushi in Miramar Beach for sponsoring the show each and every morning. 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
1: 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We got to mosey on out of here, so you keep on rocking, keep on rolling. Never settle for the ordinary. Till the next time, the B-Team is out.
2: 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I'm Dan Diamond. The Air Force Medical Examiner has identified the body found in a burned-out car on Wednesday at Range Road 234 and Lewis Turner Boulevard as 26-year-old female senior airman Tamara Monique Bolden-Cleckley of Bourne, Texas. She was assigned to the Eglin Air Force Base Hospital as a radiology technician. The Air Force Office of Special Investigations is still investigating the incident. A child neglect case on Eglin Air Force Base has led to an Ohio woman, 28-year-old Devin Wittrick, being sentenced to 3 years in prison on a felony child neglect charge. Officials said that during a welfare check on the base in June 2023, law enforcement found the home of Wittrick and the child were living in deplorable condition and the child needed medical treatment. And that's your Omni Broadcasting News, brought to you by McCaskill & Company. I'm Dan Diamond.
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0: Robert Plant. Tall Cool One on 100.3 K-Rock. Good morning. It's Monday, Mr. Durrell.
1: That it most certainly is.
0: And the good news is it's the last Monday of the week.
1: Yeah.
0: Yeah. Mm-hmm.
1: We hope.
0: We hope. 63 degrees was what we woke up to this morning. Everybody was saying fall is here. Well, yep. This afternoon you'll see a high of 88. We're going to see highs in the upper 80s all week long. Now, the first half of the week, nice and dry, but more humid air returns by Thursday, and rain chances are well above 60, 70, even 80% through the weekend, starting on Thursday. So we'll check that full forecast in just a little bit. Don't forget, this Friday night, we've got high school football for you. Choctaw, play-by-play on 94.3 FTW and Niceville on 103.7 The Ticket. As we mentioned earlier in the show today, Niceville, Choctaw, Fort Walton, Walton, South Walton, all big winners this last week. So congrats to our area team. We've got a recap for you from this last Friday's games on our website. 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

0: Def Leppard, High and Dry, Saturday night. It's the B-Team Encore Hour on 100.3 K-Rock, the classic rock station. Skyler Black and Bobby Durrell. And sounds like Saturday there's going to be a howling, barking good time over at the landing.
1: Oh, yeah. Dog days, huh?
0: Dog days. Mm-hmm. Coming up on Saturday, 9
1: October
0: to 3.
1: October 2nd. 3rd.
0: Bobtober 3rd. Mm-hmm. That's right. By the way, Bobby's birthday is Monday. He's not going to let you forget. He's going to talk about it probably all month long because he doesn't have a birthday. He has a birth month.
1: That's right. That's right. At 50, it became a month.
0: So Dog Days, presented by the Fort Walton Chamber, comes up on Saturday at the Landing, 9 to 3. And then Sunday at the Landing, it's the Hispanic Heritage Festival. Yeah. Dozens of

0: food vendors, dry goods vendors, art vendors, and more. Mm-hmm. There's going to be all sorts of Hispanic culture, music, dancing, good stuff. Don't miss out. We talked with Zolma, that is the organizer of the event, on the air last week. Sounds like it's going to be a good time. 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Mm-hmm. So there you go. And all Bobby wanted from Zolma was some horchata. So
1: that's right.
0: That's all it takes. All right, stay with us. 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
4: I'm Omni broadcasting meteorologist Jennifer Wojcicki with your updated forecast. Mainly sunny today, with daytime highs approaching 88. Winds out of the east, 5 to 10 miles per hour. Clear skies tonight, lows around 66. Daytime highs approaching 88 tomorrow. Upper 80s Wednesday and Thursday, with thunderstorms possible both days. I'm Omni Broadcasting's meteorologist Jennifer Wojcicki.
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0: Matthews on the classic rock station, 100.3 K-Rock. It might be the 28th of September, but there's some teams that are starting to dream about postseason success. Yeah, even the first college football playoff bracketology has been released. And yes, we've got a long way to go, but teams can dream. And when it comes to dreaming, you gotta place the bet to make it happen, I guess.
1: That's right. And what if your ball knowledge could win you $2 million in cash?
0: Well, a lot of ball knowledge.
1: You got to put it to the test. And Hard Rock Bet's free-to-play Survivor Contest. 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
0: And more big games this weekend. 7th-ranked Bama at 16th-ranked Mississippi State from Starkville. 11 o'clock Saturday morning, live on 103.7 The Ticket, followed by 2:30 Saturday afternoon from Como. It's Mizzou hosting the Florida Gators. Of course, Florida coming off of that big win over Ole Miss this last weekend. And we'll have that one also on 103.7 The Ticket. Plus, Saturday afternoon, Florida State hosting Virginia on 94.3 FTW. All right. 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

0: Twisted Sister. We're not going to take it anymore. I'll be Classic Rock Station 100.3 K-Rock. Skyler Black and Bobby Durrell. We have been hanging out with you the last 4 hours, but it's come the time where we got to run. Are you running or are you walking?
1: Not running.
0: So you're almost limping today.
1: True.
0: Bobby is in the Snapdragon portion of his life. Part of him is Snap, the rest of him is Dragon. Hey, by the way, not this Saturday, but Saturday the 10th, there's going to be a fun event out at the Market Shops by Sandestin in Miramar Beach. 11th Annual Bloody Mary Festival going on. And you'll find Bobby and I there. So don't miss out. Should be a lot of fun. Yeah, there's going to be dozens of different vendors serving up Bloody Marys. So check it out. We've got the details on the events tab at thebteamshow.com. All right, Bobby, we got to go. Hope everybody has a great Monday. And we'll holler at you tomorrow morning bright and early at 6 right here on 100.3 K-Rock.
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100.3 K-Rock with Foreigner kicking off our 10 a.m. hour on this Monday, September the 28th. I hope you got outside over the weekend and got to enjoy that lovely weather we had. I sure did. Had to pay the price for it. Be here till 3 p.m. today, albeit a little bruised. That's my fault. It's what I get for chasing down a boomerang in a cul-de-sac. Steely Dan's up next. I have ELO, David Bowie, and AC/DC rounding out your first block of classic rock for this hour on the Classic Rock Station. 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

It's David Bowie on K-Rock. I have AC/DC coming up next, then I'll tell you what happened on this day in Florida. 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

100.3 K-Rock, the classic rock station. I'm Ballpark Frank. Good morning, and on this day in Florida, 2022, Hurricane Ian made landfall near Cayo Costa as a Category 4 storm, with 150 mile per hour winds, bringing catastrophic storm surge and flooding to Florida.

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There goes Don Henley on the Classic Rock Station, 100.3 K-Rock. I'm Ballpark Frank. September continues. Moby Dick's up next. And I'll tell you what happened at Fenway Park on this day in 1960 on the Classic Rock Station, K-Rock.

0: 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Good morning, I'm Ballpark Frank, and on this day in 1960, Ted Williams stepped to the plate at Fenway Park for the last time, and he hit a homer, the 521st of his career. He then refused to tip his cap to the crowd. 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

Oh, That Black Water. It's the Doobie Brothers on the Classic Rock Station. I have Pink Floyd coming up next with Lita Ford and Jimi Hendrix on the way. 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

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Spitzer Davis Group, I have them coming up next. Then I'll tell you about that nor'easter and how it's affecting Florida's Atlantic coast. And we'll take a look at the local weather. 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

That's the Spencer Davis Group on K-Rock. There's a coastal flood advisory covering Miami-Dade and Broward counties as king tides and swells from the New England nor'easter swamp low-lying South Florida neighborhoods. Waves are running 2 to 4 feet above normal.

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That's the Jay Giles Band on K-Rock. Zeptember continues next with rock and roll. 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

We're rolling through September with Rock and Roll on K-Rock. A DeBary, Florida native will pilot the next crew to the International Space Station with NASA SpaceX Crew 13 targeting liftoff for Thursday from Cape Canaveral. Launch is set for 10:10 a.m. from Space Launch Complex 40 with docking planned around 7 p.m. NASA's Jessica Watkins. She'll command the mission with Luke Delaney as pilot and Canada's Joshua Kutrick and Russia's Sergei Tetryatkinov as mission specialists. The launch slipped for mid-September after crews found an oxidizer leak on the Dragon. Delaney, he grew up about 50 miles away from the Cape and used to watch shuttle launches. He says returning to Florida is definitely near and dear to my heart. The crew, they're going to spend more than 6 months aboard the station. Your Marine Report, it's up next. Short commercial break, right back to the classic rock with the Doors and Def Leppard on K-Rock.

0: 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For today, we'll see lots of sunshine, a high of 88. On the water, northeast winds around 5 knots, switching to the southeast by afternoon with seas 1 foot or less. Then tonight, southwest winds around 5 knots, switching to the north after midnight with seas still 1 foot or less. Low tide, 9:25 a.m. High tide, 11:59 p.m. Low tide, 10:38 a.m. Tuesday. With your Omni Broadcasting Marine Forecast, I'm meteorologist Regina.
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I'm Alice Cooper, and I'm back here on K-Rock. 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

It's Rainbow on K-Rock. That's about my favorite song by Rainbow there. Love that man on the Silver Mountain. We're going to get Heartless next and then take a look around Florida. It's Heart on K-Rock.

0: 100.3 K-Rock, the classic rock station. I'm Ballpark Frank. Taking a look around Florida. At MacDill Air Force Base in Tampa, security detained a civilian who breached the Dale Mabry gate perimeter and violently engaged officers on Sunday, and left him and an officer with non-life-threatening injuries. The Tampa Bay Rays finished the 2026 regular season 98-64, earning the number one seed in the American League. Tampa Bay will enter the postseason with home field advantage throughout the American League playoffs. Miami football, they climbed two spots to number four in the latest AP Top 25, while Florida surged 13 spots to number eight after improving to 4-0. The Tampa Bay Buccaneers, they fell to 0-3 with a 23-16 loss to the Minnesota Vikings on Sunday. Baker Mayfield threw for 217 yards and a touchdown, but was sacked six times before leaving the game late with a thumb injury. Commercial break next. Aerosmith, Led Zeppelin, they're coming up on the Classic Rock Station, 100.3 K-Rock.
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that number. The Classic Rock Station with Steely Dan on K-Rock. I have Night Ranger coming up next, then we will finish taking a look at Florida sports. 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

0: 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Taking a look at Florida sports. The Jacksonville Jaguars improved to 2-1 with a 35-6 win over the New England Patriots on Sunday. Trevor Lawrence threw three touchdown passes while Jacksonville forced four Drake May turnovers and won its sixth straight regular season home game. The Miami Dolphins, they fell to 0-3 with a 24-10 loss to the Kansas City Chiefs on Sunday after they lost Pro Bowl running back Devon Achane to a knee injury on the opening drive. Malik Willis threw for 210 yards with an interception and a lost fumble. Your Marine Report, it's up next. Commercial break with Stevie Ray Vaughan and Queen coming up on the Classic Rock Station. 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
1: 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For today, we'll see lots of sunshine, a high of 88. On the water, northeast winds around 5 knots, switching to the southeast by afternoon with seas 1 foot or less. Then tonight, southwest winds around 5 knots, switching to the north after midnight with seas still 1 foot or less. Low tide, 9:25 a.m. High tide, 11:59 p.m. Low tide, 10:38 a.m. Tuesday. With your Omni Broadcasting Marine Forecast, I'm meteorologist Regina.
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Clapton's up next, Queensrÿche, Bad Company, and Led Zeppelin will round out our first block of Classic Rock for this 1 p.m. hour. 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

That's Bad Company on the Classic Rock Station. September continues. I have Celebration Day up next. Then we'll play a little ballpark trivia. Which Florida town has the state's longest name? I'll give you that answer coming up on K-Rock.

0: Led Zeppelin plays on the classic rock station. 100.3 K-Rock, I'm Ballpark Frank. Which Florida town has the state's longest name? Lauderdale by the Sea. It's located just north of Fort Lauderdale. The seaside community was first incorporated in 1927. Florida revoked its charter 6 years later, but the town reincorporated in 1947. Jennifer's up next to give us a weather update commercial break with Tom Petty and Rush coming up on K-Rock.
1: I'm Omni broadcasting meteorologist Jennifer Wojcicki with your updated forecast. Mainly clear this afternoon with daytime highs approaching 88. Southerly winds 5 to 10 miles per hour. Lows dip down to about 66. Tonight, clear skies. Ample sunshine expected. Tomorrow, daytime highs approaching 88. Upper 80s Wednesday and Thursday with thunderstorms possible both days. I'm Omni Broadcasting's meteorologist Jennifer Wojcicki.
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0: 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I'm Ballpark Frank. How much has your weekly grocery bill gone up this year? Recent survey of Floridians asked just that question. 10% responded not much, 28% a little, a lot 47%, and 15% they said that they've changed how they shop. 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

Rolling through September on the Classic Rock Station with The Rain Song. I have a ballpark double play I'm going to toss your way. It's the Talking Heads and the Black Crows. And She Was Hard to Handle. 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

That was Jonathan Edwards with Sunshine on the Classic Rock Station. 100.3 K-Rock, I'm Ballpark Frank. Taking a quick look at finance. Poverty among seniors, it rose for the fifth straight year, up roughly 45% since 2019, to 10 million Americans. Even as overall poverty fell and household income hit a record high. OpenAI paused training of its newest model, the second halt in 3 months, after its agents probed U.S. government websites in unexpected ways. No private data was accessed, they say. Meta's $50 billion data center in rural Louisiana has set off a housing rush, with furnished mobile homes renting to construction workers for about $3,000 a month. Yeah, but utilities are included. Van Halen's up next, then we will take a look at science and technology. It's Pretty Woman on K-Rock.

0: 100.3 K-Rock, the classic rock station, taking a quick look at science and technology. The woolly mammoth's comeback, it slipped into the early 2030s. Colossal Biosciences say the needed gene edits jumped from about 60 to over 150, so they're leaning on AI. What could go wrong? Black holes can decide a galaxy's fate. Jets from their centers heat gas hundreds of thousands of light years out. Starving galaxies of fuel for new stars, research has found. And two new species of hairy-legged red-eyed sea spiders have turned up in the Salish Sea off the Pacific Northwest. It's the first found there in nearly 100 years, and researchers are calling them nightmare fuel. You should look a picture up. It's a pretty gross-looking spider. Jennifer's up next to give us a weather update. Commercial break with the Steve Miller Band coming up on K-Rock.
1: I'm Omni broadcasting meteorologist Jennifer Wojcicki with your updated forecast. Mainly clear this afternoon with daytime highs approaching 88. Southerly winds 5 to 10 miles per hour. Lows dip down to about 66. Tonight, clear skies. Ample sunshine expected. Tomorrow, daytime highs approaching 88. Upper 80s Wednesday and Thursday with thunderstorms possible both days. I'm Omni Broadcasting's meteorologist Jennifer Wojcicki.
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I'll be there for you with more classic rock. That was Bon Jovi on K-Rock. Coming up, we'll play a little ballpark trivia. Which came first, the Great Pyramids of Giza or the extinction of the woolly mammoth? I'll give you the answer to that right after Scorpions. It's time for a blackout on the classic rock station, 100.3 K-Rock.

0: Scorpions on K-Rock. Which came first, the Great Pyramid of Giza or the extinction of the woolly mammoth? It was the pyramid. The Great Pyramid was completed around 2560 BC, but a small population of woolly mammoths may held on for another 500 years or more. On Wrangel Island off the coast of Siberia, they died out about 2000 BC. The mainland herds were long gone by then, but the island stragglers, they outlived the pharaohs who built Giza. Stick around for 3 p.m. and take a ride on the night side. 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

Gonna pull a hammy trying to sing that one, man. It's Aerosmith on 100.3 K-Rock, the classic rock station. Yeah, hello, is this thing working? It is indeed. Michael Knight with you here on your Back to Work Monday afternoon in the studios. Back in since, well, I don't know when. We'll talk about what's been going on for the past few weeks. It's been quite a ride. Hope you're having a great day. Man, it is a beautiful day out there today, and we'll have some of that weather information for you because things are going to be a-changing, as Bob Dylan said, over the next few days weather-wise. Don Felder, ELO, Journey, and Eddie Money all coming up for you this hour. We will check the traffic as well with some weather. Get a news update later as well. We'll talk about First Friday Coffee coming up this week, and of course we'll go over today in classic rock history. Keeping the rock flowing now, it's 38 special on 100.3 K-Rock, the classic rock station. Good afternoon.

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El Steely Dan on 100.3 K-Rock, the classic rock station. 3:18 here on your Back to Work Monday. We're going to do some traffic and weather together coming up in just a couple of moments. Plus, we'll kind of talk about what I've been dealing with for the past month or so. One of the reasons why I've been here, but I haven't been here. I think you could tell. But everything's back today. By the way, Back Rockwards coming up next hour. Yeah, going to do that again. And we got you right at 5, coming up at 5 o'clock. So everything's kind of back to normal. Thank goodness. How about some Zeppelin? That's pretty normal. It's 100.3 K-Rock.

0: Led Zeppelin on 100.3 K-Rock, the classic rock station. As we wrap up a nice long set of classic rock,
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0: 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I appreciate that. See, I'm back, and I've had to retrain myself on everything. And clearly, I failed the test that time. Hope you're having a good Monday afternoon. It's been a pretty good Monday so far. We're going to cover a few things real quick, but I did want to kind of own up and let everybody know what's been going on. Been kind of under the weather, man, for about a month, and just about the time things got to looking better, then they didn't look better anymore. And so it's just kind of back and forth. Finally got a handle on things last week, and so here I am. We're back to work. So everything's been cool. I appreciate your well wishes. I've been getting them, and I certainly do appreciate that. And let's just see how this goes. Again, I'm having to completely retrain myself on all of this, except the radio part. I've been doing that for a while. So let's go ahead and get down to business now. It is time for traffic and weather together, and I didn't pull up my traffic bed. How about that? 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Traffic-wise, not really much going on out there. It's a good start to the afternoon. Do have one accident reported by FHP. That is State Route 20 at 331. But they say there are no lanes blocked, and that's good news. It's already a little slow through that stretch. And just a bit slow. Things are building up into places where they normally do, but really not that big a deal now, but that could change, and we'll keep you posted. Weather-wise, we are looking at a sunny day with highs in the mid to upper 80s. It looks like we've hit that. Tonight, mostly clear, lows in the low to mid 60s, and then tomorrow, sunny, mid to upper 80s once again. But there is warmer weather and then rain coming later on in the week. I've got some visitors coming in from out of town, and they're going to get here just in time for the rain. Isn't that nice? And yeah, I did. I put us down for a round of golf on Saturday. Probably not going to happen. One thing that is going to happen, though, is First Friday Coffee. That's going on at the First Baptist Church, Fort Walton Beach. That's 7 to 9 a.m. They're going to bring local business leaders and community members together. It's a morning of networking, conversation, and community connections. It is sponsored this month by Talking Parents. So it's going to be at the Christian Life Center at First Baptist Church. And the program starts at 7:30. Chamber members use their complimentary benefit, and future members pay just $40 to get into First Friday Coffee. 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All right, now time to take a little break, and when we come back, it's ELO next here on K-Rock.
3: Tired of doing everything right and still not losing?

Just a little bit. That's all you gotta give. Supertramp on 100.3 K-Rock. Coming up after Queensryche, we'll take another look at traffic, although the heads up, not much going on out there. Pretty good. We'll also talk about today in classic rock history. It's all on the way. This one called Empire. It's 100.3 K-Rock, the classic rock station.

0: That's one of those late 80s angry songs. Queensryche and Empire on 100.3 K-Rock, the classic rock station. Happy Monday, Michael Knight. Yep, in the studios with you. Hope you're having a pretty good day. The weather is really nice out there. Traffic's not too bad either. Let's talk about it just a little bit before we get a news update. Got Navarre Parkway near Crescent Wood Road. Now, the highway department's reporting that accident, highway patrol rather. I'm not seeing it, though, really on the maps. Traffic is a little backed up in that area, and based on the looks of things, could be westbound. Just watch out for some activity in that area. Otherwise, everything's looking okay as we get started on the ride home this afternoon. So just buckle up and drive safely out there. All right, let's talk about today in classic rock history. In 1968, the Beatles had not only their biggest hit, but also the largest selling record of the 1960s when Hey Jude reached the top of the U.S. charts. That song would stay at number one in America for 9 weeks and sell over 8 million copies. Also in 68, Janis Joplin officially announced that she would be leaving Big Brother and the holding company at the end of the year. That was following intense industry pressure and widespread rock critic scrutiny regarding the band's technical musicianship. Yeah, they probably weren't the best band, but they were a great band together. You know, that's how that works. 1970, Eric Burdon and War were officially awarded a gold record for their debut hit Spill the Wine, which had climbed to number 3 on the Billboard Hot 100 chart. That track was inspired by a real-life accident at Wally Heider's studios, where keyboardist Lonnie Jordan spilled wine onto the control room's mixing board. Man, you hate when that happens. Anyway, this mistake forced the band into a secondary room where Burdon began improvising lyrics over a fresh groove to poke fun at the whole thing. And in 1974, Bad Company's self-titled debut album led the Billboard Top LPs and Tape chart for a one-week stay. It would go on to be certified 5 times platinum by the RIAA and reach number 3 in the UK. That LP had Can't Get Enough and Moving on it as well. And that is today in classic rock history. All right, so we will take a little break here, get a news update with Frankie, come on back with Journey on the other side here on K-Rock.
1: 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A Pensacola gang member has been found guilty of drug and firearm charges. According to a Department of Justice news release, 30-year-old Key Anthony Javon Blackman was found guilty of conspiracy to distribute 400 grams or more of fentanyl, 2 counts of distribution of fentanyl, possession with intent to distribute, possession of a firearm and ammunition by a convicted felon, and carrying and possessing a firearm in furtherance of a drug trafficking crime. Court documents report that between November 2024 and May 2025, Blackman conspired with others to distribute large amounts of fentanyl in Escambia and Okaloosa counties. Blackman faces a minimum sentence of 30 years to life. With Omni Broadcasting News, brought to you by McCaskill & Company, I'm Frankie Bennett.
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Foreigner there, cold as ice. About 4 minutes after 4 o'clock on your Back to Work Monday, I am Michael Knight. Got Enough is Enough, The Clash, Bryan Adams, all coming up for us this hour. Some traffic and weather and a news update, too. And I'm back, so that means it's going to be time for Back Rockwards. Going to give you a chance to win a gift certificate for a free sub at Lenny's Grill and Subs if you can correctly identify the song clip I play for you just a little bit later. But let's go ahead and get on back to the good stuff, man. It's Bob Seger. It's 100.3 K-Rock, the classic rock station.

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That's Pink Floyd on 100.3 K-Rock. Coming up in a bit, we'll do a traffic and weather check, and then we're going to do Back Rockwards. Back Rockwards, an easy one today. Going to give you a Lenny's Grillin' Sub sandwich. That's coming up after Beatles.

That's the Beatles wrapping up a nice long block of classic rock here on 100.3 K Rock, the classic rock station. 421 on your Monday afternoon. Hope it's going good for you. We're going to do a little traffic and weather check and then going to get into back rockwards here in one moment. But, you know, a good DJ's got to have his traffic bed. Yeah, there we go. Finally, starting to feel a little normal right now. Traffic, there are some things going on with traffic right now, so watch out. Navarre Parkway near Crescent Wood Road. It's westbound, I think. It's still got a little problem through there, so watch out for that. 85 northbound now got an accident about 2 miles north of Duke Field. It is northbound, and so that's slowing things down quite a bit. And then in Fort Walton Beach, got an accident Beale Parkway northbound just before Lewis Street, and that is going to slow things down as well. The roadways, though, aren't too bad except for 85. 85 is kind of a mess. And of course, well, you know, 98 through Navarre, what's new? But Destin looking good and everywhere else doing okay for right now. Weather-wise, it's a beautiful day in the neighborhood. Going to be another one tomorrow. Sunny, high, mid-upper 80s both today and tomorrow. Clear tonight, low in the low to mid-60s. Warmer weather, but rain also coming in later this week. And unfortunately, the weekend is starting to look just a little bit rainified, if you know what I mean there. Rainified, that's a technical term. And so right now, 86 degrees outside the K-Rock studios. Let's go ahead and do back rockwards. It's been a while. It's been a minute. So here's how it works, man. Back rockwards. Once again, I'm giving you an opportunity to win a gift certificate for a 7.5-inch sub at Lenny's Grill and Subs in Merriester. We'll talk more about that. But back rockwards is where I play a song clip for you out of our vast musical library. Yeah, and I picked the part we know the best. It's the hook, and I'm going to play it for you, but I'm going to play it backwards. Also going to give you 3 verbal clues, and you add all of that up. And you call me on the studio line. It is working. That's 850-89-K-ROCK, 850-895-7625. All you've got to do is give me the correct title and artist of the song clip that I've played for you, and I will give you a gift certificate for a free 7.5-inch sub at Lenny's Grill and Subs in Merriester. Man, these guys, it's cheesesteaks and hot sauce. Subs, fresh sliced deli subs, some regional faves as well, like a French dip or a tuna salad. Really, the cheesesteaks, and I keep saying this, the cheesesteaks, they had me at cheesesteak. Tender, thinly sliced USDA choice steak. And by the way, their bread, they bake it fresh themselves every single day. But they do a Philly cheesesteak, Reaper Philly cheesesteak, Buffalo chicken Philly cheesesteak, Reaper. Man, a bacon Philly cheesesteak? I'm sorry, show's over. Go by there, Lenny's Grill and Subs in Merriester, and I'm going to give you an excuse to go on over there if you can correctly solve the title and artist of this afternoon's back rockwards. So let's go ahead and start getting that stuff together. Yeah, after coming back from being a little bit ill, it's like I'm having to retrain myself on all of this stuff that's going on here in this studio. And wow, how did I know how to do it last time? I'm not entirely sure. All right, so what's going to happen here is I am going to play this. I'm going to read the clues off to you first, and then I'm going to play the clips, and I've got to be able to find. There it is. All right, very cool. Man, this sounds like I've never done it before. So I'll read the clues to you, and then I'll play the clip, and then I'll do it all over again just to make it fair. All right, so listen carefully. Here are your clues for this afternoon's Back Rockwards. This American guitarist, singer, and songwriter started playing guitar at 15 years of age. After he started his own band in 1965, he moved to England, and he churned out the hits. And this is one of those hits. It was a title track to his 1967 album. I'm telling you, this is an easy back rockwards. Listen carefully, see if you can tell me the title and artist. Yeah, that is really, really easy. An American guitarist, singer, songwriter started playing at 15 years of age. After he started his own band in 65, he moved to England and started cranking out hits. And this is one of those hits. This is the title track to his 1967 album. Listen again carefully to this afternoon's Back Rockwards.

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0: 100.3 K-Rock, the classic rock station. Fleetwood Mac there with the USC marching band. That one called Tusk. I want to say that's from about 76 or so. It is 4:39 on your Back to Work Monday. We're in the middle of Back Rockwards, and I did get a call. I played the clip, and I've got a winner. Let's go to the phone. Hi there, 100.3 K-Rock. Who's this?
1: This is Jeff. How we doing?
0: Hey, Jeff. I'm doing better, brother. How are you?
1: Good, man.
0: All right,
1: man. You're back in action.
0: I'm back in action, man, for what it's worth, and I've had to retrain myself on everything, and it sounds like it.
1: You did a good job.
0: Thanks, brother. Appreciate it. So I think you know for sure what this is, man. I tried to make it pretty easy on the way back here. Go ahead and see you. Do you know what this afternoon's Back Rockwards is?
1: I'm not 100% on the song, but I'm pretty sure about the artist. Jimi Hendrix.
0: It is Jimi?
1: Jimi Hendrix.
0: It's a song. It's a song about a color.
1: Oh, it's about a color. Oh, Purple Haze.
0: Yes, there we go.
1: Okay, all right. That's right.
0: That's all right, man. We're all a little rusty, man. It's cool. We'll be right back into the flow of things by tomorrow. I'm sure you're familiar with Lenny's Grill and Subs down in Merriester.
1: Yes, I am.
0: All right, brother. Well, I got a gift certificate that'll be waiting out here for you, a free 7.5-inch sub there at Lenny's, and I hope you'll use it to pick out a cheese steak sub.
1: I will.
0: There you go.
1: I appreciate it.
0: Real cool. I'll tell you how to get that gift certificate in just a minute, brother, but if you would, please, I'd like for you to do us all a favor and play guest DJ, all right?
1: All right. Our Back Rockwards song of the day is Purple Haze by Jimi Hendrix on K-Rock 100.3.

0: That's Jimmy on 100.3 K-Rock. Your back rockward song of the day. Congratulations to Jeff, who called in and picked up a gift certificate for Lenny's Grill and Subs. 7.5-inch sub free at Lenny's. And we'll do back rockwards again tomorrow. Yes, we will. It's going to be a lot of fun. And the phone number, 850-89-K-ROCK. That's 850-895-7625. We got you right at 5 coming up here in just a couple of moments. Also got a news update right around the corner, but let's talk about the traffic out there. It's a little bit messy. Navarre Parkway near Florosa Elementary School. Got an accident slowing things down there. They did clear the accident on 85 northbound past Duke Field, but it is still just real slow through that stretch. Beale Parkway northbound before Lewis Street. Still got one working there. 331 at Mallet Bayou Road. There's just north of the bridge there. Got an accident working. And then in Fort Walton Beach as well, we'll go back a little backtrack here. Martin Luther King, north of Hurlburt Road. Got an accident working and slowing things down there. Elsewhere, just usual slows in the usual spots, but nothing that really stands out right now. Just buckle up and drive safely out there. All right, we will take that news update, get one with Frankie here, and then come on back with Brian Adams on the other side of the break here on 100.3 K-Rock.
1: 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A Pensacola gang member has been found guilty of drug and firearm charges. According to a Department of Justice news release, 30-year-old Key Anthony Javon Blackman was found guilty of conspiracy to distribute 400 grams or more of fentanyl, 2 counts of distribution of fentanyl, possession with intent to distribute, possession of a firearm and ammunition by a convicted felon, and carrying and possessing a firearm in furtherance of a drug trafficking crime. Court documents report that between November 2024 and May 2025, Blackman conspired with others to distribute large amounts of fentanyl in Escambia and Okaloosa counties. Blackman faces a minimum sentence of 30 years to life. With Omni Broadcasting News, brought to you by McCaskill & Company, I'm Frankie Bennett.
2: Tom Rice from Magnolia Grill, where they have the finest foods, but they also have a museum.
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4: And Zoe, on a serious note, I proudly salute an important place that cares for the spouses of our service members. Known for its mom rule, you may think of it as the Air Force Enlisted Village, Bob Hope Village, or the Hawthorne House, but know that for over 4 decades, its special residents have called this safe place home. Our community continues to support this special place and fondly remembers the visits of Bob and Dolores Hope and their support building local and national interest. The need for your support of this village continues. 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

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Sweet Doobies Eagles coming up, traffic and weather, and we'll talk about some other stuff, too. Right now, Queen and David Bowie on KROQ.

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on 100.3 K-Rock at 517. Yeah, man, it's all over but the shouting. Watch out on that ride home, man. Something you want to hear, call me up, 850-89-K-Rock. 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We'll check traffic and weather right after police here on K-Rock.

0: Wrapping up a long block of classic rock with the Police on 100.3 K-Rock, the classic rock station, as we keep on rolling through your ride at 5, brought to you by Stripes Pub and Grill in Navarre. Great place to get out of the traffic, man, in Navarre, and it's a little traffic-y-ish there with a couple of accidents. We'll talk about that in a moment. They're open for dinner today. And they've got all kinds of stuff going on. Check them out tomorrow for the daily specials. The Cuban sandwich will be there. But head by for dinner. Get out of the traffic. And don't forget about Solid's Game Room right next door. Something you want to hear on the ride at 5, you call me up on the studio line. That's 850-89-KROCK. 850-895-7625. All right, so let's do some traffic and weather together. And here's how we do that. Yay, I got my traffic bed. I'm feeling better now. 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Now, what if your ball knowledge could win you $2 million in cash? 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All right, just a couple of accidents to talk about right now. 98 eastbound right before Marker Cove. There's an accident working there. Still also got one working westbound near Florosa Elementary School. So yes, Navarre traffic is a little beastly right now. A pretty bad accident though. Martin Luther King north of Hurlburt in Fort Walton Beach. This has had things tied up for a little while now, and I fear that's a very serious situation there. So try to avoid that area if at all possible. Otherwise, traffic not looking too bad. Even 85 starting to clear out now, as it usually does this time of day. Just buckle up and drive safely out there. Weather-wise, mostly clear tonight. Lows in the low to mid-60s, depending on where you're at. And then tomorrow, sunny with highs in the mid to upper 80s. And then some warmer weather and rain coming in as we get on into the rest of this week. And that is, well, that's not really the best news. I have some friends coming in to visit, and we had scheduled some golf for Saturday. And it doesn't look like that's going to happen. Saturday, though, will be a good day for a memorial run. It's nice when it's cloudy and a little bit rainy out there. And it's the 12th annual CMSAF James C. Binnaker Memorial Run, presented by Eglin Federal Credit Union. Runners and walkers get to come together to honor Chief Master Sergeant James C. Binnaker and celebrate his legacy of service and community. And you got several run options to choose from here. There's a 9K run, 5K run, 5K walk, or 1 mile fun run. And there's also virtual 5K and 9K options for those who just kind of want to participate from wherever you are. 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And that's going to be the Binnaker Memorial Run at the Bob Hope Village in Shalimar, Saturday from 8 to 10 a.m. Get those details on our website, krockfwb.com, and just click on the events tab. Take a little break, and then come on back with the Doobie Brothers next here on K-Rock.
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Yeah, got it real bad, man. Robert Palmer on 100.3 K-Rock. You're in the middle of the All Requests Ride at 5, brought to you by Stripes Pub and Grill in Navarre. They got dinner going on tonight. Get on over there. Get out of the traffic. Grab a drink and then head on over to Solid's Game Room right next door. Something you'd like to hear, you can call me up on the studio line. That's 850-89-K-ROCK, 850-895-7625. Coming up in a bit, a final check of the traffic, and we'll talk about more people getting lucky. Wish I could get lucky. Here's Pete Townsend.

0: Rocking through your ride at 5 with ZZ Top. We used to call him the little old band from Texas. I think we just need to call him the little band that won't quit. They refuse. Yeah, rolling into your 5:40 time frame, about 5:39 out there right now. We're in the middle of the All Requests Ride at 5, brought to you by Stripes Pub and Grill in Navarre. Now, they will be open for dinner today, so get in there. They've got some real good stuff on the menu, and you should really get over there and check that out. Hey, computer, how about you do what I tell you to do? Thank you very much. Boy, don't you hate it when the computers don't obey? Anyway, they've got daily specials, and those will kick up tomorrow, so check that out. And grab a drink and then head on over to Solid's Game Room right next door. It's an enjoyable time. All right, let's go ahead and cover traffic one last time. 98 eastbound before Marker Cove got one working. Also westbound right there around Florosa Elementary School. Those may be cleared up now, but this one at Martin Luther King north of Herbert in Fort Walton Beach. It is a serious accident. They've got the road shut down there. I'm not sure what's going on, and I hope everybody's okay. But try to avoid that area if you possibly can. All right, so let's talk about, you know, I like to talk about people winning the lottery because, again, I'm trying to foster some positivity, maybe you'll win too, right? So we've all heard, don't look a gift horse in the mouth or don't visit the Easy Well too often. Now, sometimes, though, it's a good idea to do just like Steely Dan said and do it again. That's what Luann Chico of Lexington, North Carolina did, and she won a second time while playing the same lottery scratch-off game. Now, she recently purchased a Ruby Red 7 scratch-off game while shopping at Food Lion, located in Winston-Salem. We've all been there. Anyway, Chico had previously won $100,000 playing the Ruby Red 7s in August of 2025. And, of course, when she scratched this ticket, she had done it again. She said she was thrilled, but it was just blind luck. Now, she claimed her prize at North Carolina Lottery headquarters, and after taxes, she took home about $72,000. She said that was actually more than she got to keep last time. And she said her first win went towards her four grandchildren. This one's going to be more focused on taking a beach vacation with her husband. See? Steely Dan was onto something. Take a little break. We'll get a final news update with Frankie coming up next, and then back to the classic rock with the Eagles. That's all on the way next here on K-Rock.
1: With Omni Broadcasting News, brought to you by McCaskill & Company, I'm Frankie Bennett. A Pensacola gang member has been found guilty of drug and firearm charges. According to a Department of Justice news release, 30-year-old Key Anthony Javon Blackman was found guilty of conspiracy to distribute 400 grams or more of fentanyl, 2 counts of distribution of fentanyl, possession with intent to distribute, possession of a firearm and ammunition by a convicted felon, and carrying and possessing a firearm in furtherance of a drug trafficking crime. Court documents report that between November 2024 and May 2025, Blackman conspired with others to distribute large amounts of fentanyl in Escambia and Okaloosa counties. Blackman faces a minimum sentence of 30 years to life. With Omni Broadcasting News, brought to you by McCaskill & Company, I'm Frankie Bennett.
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Love that tune right there from Focus on 100.3 K-Rock. That wraps up the All Requests Ride at 5, brought to you by Stripes Pub and Grill in the Bar. Head on over there. They got dinner going on tonight. And don't forget, daily specials coming up the rest of this weekend. Don't forget about Solid's Game Room right next door. 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Don't

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100.3 K-Rock, the classic rock station. Skinner there as we slide on into 6 o'clock here on your Back to Work Monday. Got Axe, Blind Faith, Pink Floyd, and Elton John all coming up for us this hour. We'll check in with Jennifer, get a weather forecast. We'll talk about Dog Days coming up this weekend and another world record, and it's a short one. Here's the Rolling Stones on K-Rock.

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Going Down with Jeff Beck on 100.3 K-Rock. When we come back, we'll talk about this weekend's Dog Days Dog Event going on at the Landing in downtown Fort Walton Beach. That's on the way after Zeppelin here on K-Rock.

0: That's Led Zeppelin, wrapping up a nice long stretch of classic rock for us here on 100.3 K-Rock. Michael Knight here with you. We got Jennifer coming up in just a couple of moments with a weather forecast. Looks like some rain going to be moving in for this weekend, but it's not going to dampen the dog days. That's presented by the Fort Walton Beach Chamber at the Landing in downtown Fort Walton Beach. It'll be Saturday from 9 a.m. to 3 p.m., and it's also got a special partner there with Friendship Veterinary Hospital. It's a free dog-friendly community event down there. They're going to have dog contests and local animal rescues on hand, some vendors and other activities designed for dogs and you as well. And it's open to everyone, offers a really great opportunity for local pet lovers to gather and celebrate their four-legged companions. Dog Days going on Saturday from 9 a.m. to 3 p.m. at the Landing, downtown Fort Walton Beach. Get those details on our website, krockfwb.com, and just click on the Events tab. Take a little break and then come on back with Blind Faith on the other side here on K-Rock.
1: I'm Omni broadcasting meteorologist Jennifer Wojcicki with your updated forecast. Lows dip down to about 66 tonight under clear skies, northwesterly winds around 5 miles per hour. Bright sunshine again tomorrow, daytime highs approaching 88. Clear skies tomorrow night, lows around 71. Upper 80s Wednesday and Thursday with storms likely Thursday. I'm Omni Broadcasting's meteorologist, Jennifer Wojcicki.
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Rockin' with Bob Seger on 100.3 K-Rock. So when we come back, we'll talk about another world record. And no, Mr. David Rush, our serial world record holder, is nowhere near this one. In fact, he may be too tall. Tell you what I mean by that after Cinderella here on K-Rock.

0: Rockin' with Cinderella on 100.3 K-Rock, the classic rock station. So I got another world record here, and Mr. David Rush, our serial world record holder who lives in Idaho, he is nowhere near this one. In fact, he's probably too tall for it. At 4 feet 10 inches tall, a Florida firefighter's earned a Guinness World Record for being the shortest woman in the profession. Kelso's been a firefighter for 5 years in St. Pete Beach after spending her 20s working in the corporate world. She said firefighter friends encouraged her to join the local fire department. Now, she said one of her co-workers decided to look it up one day and realized that she could go for this record. She says they followed the steps, including a big measuring process, and well, here we are. Now, she said she doesn't let her height prevent her from doing her job, which entails going into burning buildings, carrying heavy equipment, and enduring other extreme conditions. In fact, she says her height makes it easier to do some things, like crawling through a window or going into tight attic spaces. Kelso encouraged others not to let their height prevent them from joining the service. By the way, Vince Brasco holds the record for the shortest male firefighter, and he's only 4 feet 2 inches tall. How about that? So yeah, don't let height be a hindrance to you. I don't. I'm supposed to be tall. Don't I sound that way? Take a break. Come on back with Pink Floyd on the other side here on K-Rock.
1: 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Guided kennel walkthroughs begin at 11 a.m., giving you the chance to meet Paws' amazing dogs and learn about their unique personalities. And don't forget, the cats are ready to steal your heart, too. The K-Rock Magic Bus will be there broadcasting live and serving up delicious food throughout the event. 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Animals must be altered and available for full adoption on the day of the event to qualify for waived fees.
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